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0: 55 Shades of Blue is a show on KXLU 88.9 FM in Los Angeles every Sunday night from 10 p.m. to midnight.
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0: You're listening to KXU Los Angeles 88.9 FM, and this is a show called 55 Shades of Blue. You just heard Gyp Tricks with Chrysalis Records. Before that was Two from Jam City, The Quartz, and Backseat Becomes a Zone While We Glide. And that's off a classic record, one of my favorite records, Classical Curves. Nguzu Nguzu, an artist that was out on Hippos and Tanks, that was Foam Feathers. Bok Bok with Silo Pass. Crystallic with a track I can't pronounce. Lapalox with How the Land Becomes Plastic. Onutrix Point Never with Life World, who also came out on Hippos and Tanks, aka Games. Russian artist before that I can't pronounce. Blaywan with WTF. 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Before Iconica was Lila Tesla with Crash. Arab Music with Runoff. Packed with Anytime Anywhere. Blaywan before that with Creature Brigade. Over Mono, and that was a track called Calling Out, and that features Dion, an artist that also came out in Hippos and Tanks. Soul Wax with All Systems Are Lying. Grimes, an artist that also came out on Hippos and Tanks, with a track called Artificial Angels. And starting out my set with Tox with Piano Mix. 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

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And I've been playing a pre-record. I've been at the Beach Life Festival in Redondo. But listen, the rest of the show is amazing. Thank you for listening, and I will be back live next week.

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And I'm running out of time, so I'm wrapping up for the weekend. 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

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That last song you heard was No Hands by Pyle. Before that was Mountain Laurel, Lovely, It's Lovely by 49 Hudson. Before that we heard Don't Let the Music Lie and Don't Replace Me by 12 Hour Turn. And at the top of that set was This Is Not the Way Home by Punxsutawney. This is a pre-record today, actually, because I am up north. I am up north with my friend for the holiday. And I'm also thinking about the fact that this might live on the computer for a good while and might appear at some point again in an empty space, in the empty space made between shows. But true to in studio fashion, I'm not going to re-record anything. I'm just running my way through. This next song I'm going to play is called Inside Out Flower by Kicking Giant. After that, a little bit of Cat Power and Wise Blood. They're her first album. I've played a couple times this month and I'm quite liking it. So yeah, thanks for tuning in. 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

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Good morning to everyone that tuned in, and thank you for joining me on my show as we listen to folk music. My name is Gail, and I play a different genre of music on my show every week. And as we're in the last 5 minutes, I'm going to be wrapping up now. That last song we heard right now was Coldest Night of the Year by Vashti Bunyan. And right before that, we listened to Early Morning Rain by Ian and Sylvia. Then right before that, I believe we listened to Tonight by, if I can remember the name here, Sybil Bayer. And then right before that, we listened to Baby Where You Are by Ted Lucas. So good morning to everyone that tuned in for today's show, and thank you for joining me on my show as we listen to folk music from the 60s and 70s, and I hope you

enjoyed. Like I said, I play a different genre of music on my show here every week. So if that is something that interests you, I will be on every Monday, 7:30 to 9 a.m. playing a different genre, whether that be in the folk sphere, in the electronic sphere, rock, punk, pop, list goes on. And I did forget to mention that we did listen to two other songs in that little section there. One was The Water is Wide by Fred Neil and Good Morning Rain by Bonnie Dobson. I noticed a lot of songs mentioning rain in today's set list. It was not intentional, but maybe I'm trying to manifest some rain since it is my favorite weather. Like I said, I play a different genre of music on my show every week, and I'll be back next Monday, 7:30 to 9 a.m. In the meantime, if you want to check out everything that I played today, head over to spinitron.com/KXLU. 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With that, I will leave you all, and I hope you have a great rest of your week. Thank you for tuning in. This is KXLU.

That was Those Were the Days by Angel Olsen. Where Can I Go by Laura Marling. I Want to Feel Pretty by Greg Mendez. And The Love Business by Plinks. You're listening to KXLU 88.9 FM. Hello, good morning. Hope if you're tuned in, you're having a good day so far. I'm Hannah. This is my show called Thanks for Everything. Yeah, stay tuned.

that was I Like to Pretend by 7 Ibra. Keep Calm by Guess. Larson by Forma Norte and Ari. Unreal by Cardinals. Southern Birds by MJ Linderman. Gone by Kathy Hammer. Chicago Right After My Birthday by Thanks for Coming. And My World by Taranae. This is KXLU 88.9 FM. If you're tuned in, thank you so much. That's awesome. And yeah, I have a couple more songs left.

Hello? Hello? Okay, I'm hanging up. Hello? Okay, well, it's Nana. We love you and miss you. Bye.

You're listening to KXLU, which is pretty cool. Thanks for Gap Tooth Show. Always a pleasure. I'm going to be playing some Twee Pop and Tweemo and Twee Garage and different variations of Twee, some indie Twee. Yeah. Someone told me that I look like I listened to Twee the other day, and I said, well, yes. Up first is 20,000 Leagues by Marine Girls.

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You just heard High School Summer by The Autocoolants, Transatlantic Telephone Call by Lois, Grapevine, the new single by Lots of Hands, Fresh Start by Make It Plain, So Early to Tell by Gaze, Imagine Friend by Cuphead Joe, and then I started it off by 2000 Leagues by Marine Girls. 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But you know that because you're tuned in. Hope that everyone's having a good day. Right now I'm cross-stitching. And the last piece I did was 27,000 stitches. And it was actually of a picture I took of another one of our DJs, Cowlicker Radio, when we went up to where I'm from, which is in Sonoma County, on a horse ranch. And it was a picture I took of her in front of this old burnt down trailer that there was on the property I grew up at. But now I'm working on another cross stitch piece. I went about saying that in a really funny way, but yeah. Wonder what you're doing while listening to this. Up next is Slender Loris by Isabel. Thanks for listening.

in the state of Illinois is going to have to be involved for the round of revolution, because we're going to have one. We're going to have to do more than talk. We're going to have to do more than listen. We're going to even have to do more than learn. We're going to have to start practicing, and that's very hard.

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Thank you, Ben. We got to get together, learn where it's at. Don't take a lot of hard work. And for the children and something else, you are dead. Every something in this audience. I see every something in this audience. I would get yourselves together and come on down and help us make some children program. Y'all should come down and help feed the children in the morning.